I know in a crowd this size, there are bound to be many who need just a touch or just a reassurance of the Father's love for them. Let me assure you, all you need to do is just go as far as His Word. All you have to do is go as far as His Word.

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2: 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He's my favorite friend.

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Plans to give you hope and a future. Oh, Lord, we love you. We bless you and crown you king. We proclaim that you are the Lord and the destiny of every believer's heart.

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But if we sing them, you got to get out of those seats and you got to dance like you're really from Jamaica. Or your parents were from Jamaica, parents were from Jamaica.

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We say, oh, I want to see him look upon his face. Then a saint forever of a saving grace. On those streets of glory,

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Almighty God, you're the King of the kings and the Lord above all lords. Can we give you glory?